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1: 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This is breaking news. Police are looking for a man called the Wiggler who is walking around with a device called the Shaker. 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